Oh, such an underrated performer. Rita Coolidge from 1978. She is Tennessee's finest. And, of course, do you remember she had that James Bond title hit? It was All Time High. Okay, let's do the Movie Minute now. Well, if you're looking for something to watch, then here are some of the films out there or streaming online right now, and starting with one of the greatest hits of the movies, and it is RoboCop, the classic 1987 sci-fi action film starring Peter Weller as a murdered Detroit police officer resurrected as a powerful cyborg law enforcer. As he wages war on crime, fragments of his former life return, driving him to uncover the truth about his killers. It is RoboCop. Well, staying with sci-fi, but coming up to date now, and Avatar Fire and Ash stars Sam Worthington in this epic adventure as Jake Sully, whose family continues struggling with grief and escalating conflict on Pandora. Facing human RDA security forces and the ruthless Ash people, Jake and Natili confront dangerous new enemies. It is Avatar Fire and Ash. And The Last House stars Greta Lee in a sci-fi thriller as part of a family mysteriously sealed inside their home with no means of escape. With resources dwindling and an unknown disaster unfolding outside, they must work together to survive an increasingly desperate ordeal. It is The Last House, starring Greta Lee. Our other selections, Avatar Fire and Ash, starring Sam Worthington, and RoboCop from 1987, starring Peter Weller.

Oh, she's had a storming big hit with that song, hasn't she? Die Die, the World Cup anthem, Shakira and Burna Boy. It's the greatest hits of music. Feeling good, feeling fine? That's me and Lucy. Hope you are as well.

John and Portugal, the man, Feel It Still from 9 years ago. Did you pick up on the Please Mr. Postman Marvelettes in there?

0: Jerry Goffin and Carol King wrote the song. It was first recorded by Little Eva, who was famously their babysitter. That's the Drifters version from 1962.
1: Love is the strangest thing. Just when you think you've finally let

0: So running through some of the songs that we've had this hour so far on the Greatest Hits of Music, we started with Ace of Base and Beautiful Life, then it was Rita Coolidge and You, Die Die, the World Cup anthem from Shakira and Burna Boy from the charts of 2026, then it was Portugal the Man and Feel It Still, and from the 60s, Billy Fury, Halfway to Paradise and Up on the Roof from the Drifters, and from Madonna's new album Confessions 2, there she is with her collaboration with Martin Garrix. That from the charts of 2026. It's Bizarre.
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It came out in September of 1972 for the Sweet and Wigwam Bam. The song famous because it was actually the first of their hits that the band actually played their own instruments.

Oh, that's another completely underrated song. Top 10 in the Billboard Hot 100 of 1983, The Tubes, and She's a Beauty.

The Real Thing and You to Me Are Everything, number one in 1976. Well, talking of number ones, global number ones at the moment include this song. It's number one on the Billboard Hot 100. It's been there for weeks and weeks and weeks, and it's also been at the top of the Hot Country Songs chart. Just when I-

She's number one on the Billboard Hot 100 on the Hot Country Songs chart. Also number one in Canada, Australia, and New Zealand. She is Ella Langley, and she's in Texas. Number ones around the world include Die Die, Shakira, and Burna Boy. Number one on the Europe Official Top 100. It's also number one in Austria, France, the Netherlands, Portugal, Switzerland, Norway, and Sweden. Incredible run for Shakira and Burna Boy. Number one back in 2023, it was to be their very last number one. And the-

So three number ones in a row from 1976. Number one from Real Thing and You to Me Are Everything. And then from the charts and global charts of 2026, Ella Langley and Choosing Texas. It's number one everywhere. And from 2023, The Beatles' final number one, Now and Then.

Fresh from getting married. That is from Toy Story 5, Taylor Swift's latest, I Knew It, I Knew You. Well, catching up now with some more showbiz and celebrity stories, and Barbara Streisand is adding author to her CV with her first children's book. And by the way, follows a grandparent and grandchild enjoying a day together exploring discovery, independence and love. The 84-year-old says being Gamma Barbara to her three grandchildren inspired the book, which she hopes will help engage and stimulate young minds. Dolly Parton will receive the Lifetime Achievement Award at this year's Americana Honors and Awards in Nashville. She's being recognized for her enduring contribution as one of music's greatest songwriters and recording artists. She joins an impressive list of previous recipients, including Willie Nelson, Bonnie Raitt, Van Morrison, and Emmylou Harris. And Ed Sheeran has been fined after his vintage Aston Martin was mistakenly left uninsured while being restored. Ed pleaded guilty and has to pay £1,000 in fines and costs. Ed told the court the car hasn't been driven since 2021 and remained at the workshop throughout. He believed it was covered by the company's insurance.

0: Now.
1: Well, there is a true classic, one we don't hear very often. Neil Diamond and Thank the Lord for the Nighttime from 1967. Well, thank you to our producer, Lucy, to our backroom team this time of Amanda and Dan. This is James Ross, and I'll leave you today with a classic from Talking Heads. And hope you can join me again, same time, same place, for some more of the latest and greatest. Have fun, take it easy, and I'll see you then.

0: 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And we shall teach rock and roll to the world.
1: Gentlemen.

right, you beautiful bunch of troublemakers. You made it, which means for the next couple of hours, we're going to do what we do best around here. Forget the rules. Forget the algorithms. Forget whatever the hell the internet thinks you should be listening to, man. Because this ain't a playlist. This is rock and roll with a pulse. It's me. It's Rock Ting, Bobby D. And you're listening to the Rock Ting Radio Show. That's right. We're digging through the classics, deep cuts, the songs you haven't heard in 20 years. Even the ones that'll make you yell, oh, hell yeah, before the chorus even hits. And somewhere along the way, probably gonna piss off a few people. Again, we've got listener requests, we've got the request inferno, and we've got questionable decisions. Stories, surprises, and if the Chaos Army has anything to say about it, we've got absolutely no chance of keeping this thing under control. So wherever you're listening, in a car, at work, in the garage, on your porch, or hiding from everybody because you just need 2 hours where nobody asks you to fix something, man, you're home. Turn it up, kick back, and let's make some noise. This is the Rock Ting Radio Show.

beach who hate everything? Is this some sort of hip music that I don't understand?

touch that dial. We're going to pay a few bills, then right back to The Rock. It's Bobby D. This is The Rock King Radio Show. Turn it.

0: 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And we shall teach rock and roll to the world.
1: Gentlemen,

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2: Let me through the door like a hero. I am here.
3: You thought we were done? Oh, hell no. If you've been hanging around since the beginning of the show, welcome back. If you're just joining us, perfect timing, man, because we're not slowing down. We've got more of the rock you grew up with, the songs that you forgot you loved, and the deep cuts hiding in the weeds. And you know what? Maybe a few musical curveballs that may or may not get me yelled at by my producer. That's part of the fun, man. This isn't supposed to be predictable. It's supposed to sound like somebody actually gives a damn about the music, and I do. So buckle up, turn it up, and let's see what kind of trouble we can get into next. It's me, it's your Rock Tang, Bobby D, and this is the Rock Tang Radio Show.

time for the unholy stack. Three songs, one connection, and somewhere out there, one of you is already convinced. You've got the answer before we've even started, man. Slow down, Sherlock. You're gonna have to earn this one. All I'm telling you is this. These three things have something in common. A thread runs through every one of them. You hear it, you feel it, you connect the dots. And after the third song, we'll find out who's a rock detective and who's just making up stuff with confidence. Which, let's be honest, describes half the internet. So pay attention, listen closely, and start building your case. The Unholy Stack starts right now. Good luck,

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Are you ready? Everybody in these songs is horny. That's right. 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It was about everybody needing to get lit. You're welcome. This is the Rock King Radio Show.

0: Lemmy.
1: 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Lemmy is God.
2: Yeah. Have fun. Don't hurt each other and screw politics, okay? And you'd be all right. Believe in rock and roll. That is the only religion that never lets you down.

Welcome to the best of Irish Indie with me, P-Mad, and wherever you are in the world, so delighted to have you with us, where I'll bring you a mixture of classic and new Irish Indie. And my inbox is so full these days. Thank you very much indeed to all the promoters, the record labels, the artists, the fans, and the rest of it for emailing pmadthebandradio@gmail.com with their tunes and filling out so much. Absolutely wonderful. Delighted. So proud to be able to bring 90 minutes of the best of Irish Indie nearly every week. I go away a wall every now and again. And we opened up there with the absolutely brilliant No Matrix. And Goodbye My Friend was the brilliant tune from their 2024 album, Reawaken. Absolutely top class band from Athlone. And yeah, really, really cool. Love that album. They well worth checking out, Reawaken. Now, of course, they have something new out there. Schlieveen is the name of the new EP they have out. And make sure to check that out as well. So it's the brilliant No Matrix. You'll find them all over the place. No Matrix Band. And it's No Matrix is all one word. So let's go on to brand new stuff.

two brilliant tunes there, and we opened up with the absolutely legendary Nick Kelly, of course, and Sonny. Sonny is the name of the tune, and it was Sonny for a while. It could be Sonny again, you wouldn't know. It's Ireland. And the song is a key feature in the feature film, a key song in the feature film, The Song Cycle. Yes, a great, great movie. You want to check it out, where Nick, fair play to him. I think bicycling or cycling is madness. But anyway, he's their own. I haven't enough diesel to do enough cycling. But it's where Nick, he went all, cycled all the way from Ireland to Glastonbury. My God, fair play to him. And they made a movie of it. It would have been a funeral for me, but a movie for Mick. And Nick, and so it's Nick Kelly World on Facebook. Nick Kelly Movie Music Musings. Is the tag on Instagram. Nick Kelly, of course, is the legend of The Fat Lady Sings, if you remember them back in the day. And in the meantime, you can check out The Fat Lady Sings and the brilliant Nick Kelly. And then we went down to Shannon in County Clare with the brilliant Shirley Callahan. And she's been on the show many a time. And wonderful tunes always. Sleep When I'm Dead is the name of the tune. And yeah, I remember some other artists had that as well. And great title for a tune because, yeah, none of us getting out of here alive. Yeah, we might as well enjoy it while we can. Shirley Callahan Music on Facebook and the same on Instagram. I love it when it all comes together, the easy tags for Lazy Me and other brilliant DJs around the world. So make sure to check out the wonderful Shirley Callahan.

you have to claim the Facebook page, but it's on Cashel as well. So make sure to check them out. And thank you, Rob, of course, for dropping my name there for that as well. So a real cool tune. And then we had another one, Animal. Animal was the second tune, and Darius is the name of the tune. And that arrived in my inbox a long time ago. And then we said, we sure. The lads were mentioning, I just said, look, it'd be nice to release it around the release date and play it around the release date, not to play it too early, because I find is, we'll say, if it comes out and you play it too early, and people say, that's a great song, and then when they want to go listen to it again, they actually have nowhere to go find it. So it's nice to have it around the release date. And of course then, not that I forgot about it, but I thought it was still hanging around there, but it suddenly got released there recently enough. So it's part of the Velvet Hammer EP, Darius, and it was just with Velvet Hammer, Easy Company, and Darius is the name of that tune. Absolutely brilliant. They're from Ennis in Clare, and really cool. You can head over there to breakingtunes.com. Animal, really well worth checking out. Love them. Yeah. And they're on the socials as well as Other Offences on whatever that means on Facebook is the tag, and it's Animal Band on Instagram. Brilliant.

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1: but I didn't. Freak Pointing and their brilliant new tune, Third, and that's from their Too Tall to See the Moon EP just out. Absolutely brilliant. Freak Space Pointing is the absolutely brilliant band from Dublin. And a massive thank you, of course, to Derek Burke PR for emailing that into pmadtheband@gmail.com. I've had Freak Pointing on the show lots of times, and they're absolutely great, raw, fantastic tunes. And it's Freak Pointing Band on Instagram. Make sure to check them out. You won't go wrong. That's a cracking EP. Too Tall to See the Moon from Freak Pointing.

That was the latest single from Runway Lights. Yes, Start a Flood. What a great tune. Really cool band. Like their sound. Runway Lights. Yes, indeed. You can find them there on Instagram and on Facebook. And it's Runway Lights Band for both of them, which is great. They're from Dublin. Alternative rock band, they say. You can head over to Bandcamp, of course. They're runwaylights.bandcamp.com. Make sure to check them out. They've also the website on runwaylightsband.com. But on Bandcamp, I do like Bandcamp. You can give a few quid. They have their album. You also have, of course, the brilliant Start a Flood is there. You can buy that. But also the album. You can, their previous album from 2024, Fracture and Fragment. And it's €7. Download a full album for €7. Wow. And that's a cool tune from Runway Lights. And...

0: Taylor D and Fake Illusion, the brand new single and fantastic tune from the wonderful Taylor D from Dublin, and she is huge, getting bigger and bigger and bigger, absolutely wonderful, so delighted. Taylor_D_music_ on Instagram, and Taylor D Music on Facebook, and you'll see her all over the place, absolutely amazing. And she's on all the big channels now, and I'm so delighted. She's a wonderful girl, and she's playing everywhere as well. Catch her live. She's so hardworking and so cool, and just delighted for the wonderful Taylor D.
1: Renaming ourselves Ben Cash and the White Cat to this number. My paraplegic ex-sister disapproves of all the women coming back after hours. I've been in a cavern with the blue caps a decade, and if the cats could see me now, they'd know I'm the only cat.

The Gopniks and their wonderful tune, Ben Cash and the White Cats. Oh yeah, from the brand new album, The Blab Is Cabaret. Oh yeah, and a massive thank you to Richard from Blowtorch Records, of course, for emailing pmadthebandradio@gmail.com. And of course, you can get The Gopniks' new album on Blowtorch Records out there, and they're from Galway, and delighted to have such cool people from Galway. Of course, all the people in Galway are cool, and outside the county and surrounds, yes, even out here in Portumna, we're dead cool. And the _ Gopniks _ official _ is, yes, the tag for them on Instagram, but it's The Gopniks, as you will spell, T-H-E, yep, and Gopniks, G-O-P-N-I-K-S. I was nearly going to say C there, wasn't I? G-O-P-N-I-K-S.

We went back in time there with the first tune, and we started out with About Dixie, and the name of the tune was Changes. And it came up when I was asking in the Best of Irish Indie Facebook group, and name bands in the beginning with A, and About Dixie came up, and I went and found them, and I can't find out much more about them, but I think they're up the Loud Way, Dundalk, but they're definitely part of First Transmission. It's on SoundCloud there, and there seems to be about 20-something, 21 tunes, from bands from up around that direction: Novena Babes, Kane, Manifest, Lube, Wedge, Prophecy, and all that sort of stuff. And so well worth checking out. If anyone knows more about Dixie, let me know on a postcard, send it in, or email it to pmatthebandradio@gmail.com, like what Barry J. Walsh did and his brand new single Star Ride. Really cool, brings you back in time as well. There's an amazing sound to that as well. Barry Walsh does write the catchiest of tunes. Barry J. Walsh in places, Barry Walsh in other places, but make sure to check him out. Absolutely so cool. And they have the you can catch him on Barry Walsh Songs on Instagram and on X, YouTube, and it's Bandcamp. It is barrywalsh1.bandcamp.com. Trey cool, check him out.

Aliens in caves and their brilliant track, Nowhere to Go. And I've been meaning to get that on the show so long. I had Aliens in Caves on one of the very first, the best of Irish indie shows ever. And then, I don't know, it's gotten to my head. And then I thought, jeez, I better play them. And now they have a brand new album out as well, so which Nowhere to Go is not on. It's Aliens in Caves, all one word. But you can check them out in the self-titled album out now as well. So make sure to check out Aliens in Caves. And they, proud to say, well, I'm not proud, but they do mention they're not aliens and they don't live in caves, but they're aliensincaves.official on Instagram and Alien in Caves on Facebook. Head over to Bandcamp, aliensincaves.bandcamp.com, pick up the album, and yeah, you can pre-order their digital album, €9, and it's out there in the streamers as well. So yeah, look at you. Can't go wrong, can you? Aliens in Caves.

Luna Motif and their brilliant tune Shapeless Pursuits, and that's from the EP, the same title, Shapeless Pursuits. Absolutely cool band, Luna Motif, and yeah, you can check them out all over the place. They're from Dublin, and it's Luna Motif, ROX, as in rocks, on Facebook, and Luna Motif on Instagram. So it's LUNAMOTIF, two separate words, and an absolutely cracking EP. Lucky enough to get it earliest from, just out anyway, and it's from, of course, the wonderful Derek Burke of Burke PR. Thank you so much indeed for emailing pmadtheband@gmail.com, and there's absolutely wonderful tunes on it. I do like Ride. It's a great tune. Now there's no radio edit for it, but who doesn't like Ride? Yeah, and the band and the Pursuit and all the other bits and pieces like that. Yeah, so make sure to check out anyway the wonderful Luna Motif.

That is the latest release from the wonderful Bren Berry, and it's called Fire Drill. Absolutely wonderful tune. I can hear so much in that. It's from the album In Hope Our Stars Align. Oh yeah, fantastic. Bren Berry, really, really cool. And it's Bren_Berry on Instagram. And you can head across there to the Bandcamp and BrenBerry.ie and pick up the album on vinyl and CD on the bits and pieces. And he's joined by a cast of absolutely legendary people to make that album. So make sure to check out Bren, B-R-E-N, and Berry, B-E-R-R-Y. Absolutely.

from Belfast. That's the wonderful Careerist. And Walk Away is the name of the tune from their 2025 album, Silver Birch Lodge. Careerist, really, really cool. That's an absolutely top class album, Silver Birch Lodge. And it's Careerist. It's actually Career_Ist on Instagram is the tag, and Careerist Band, CareerIst. Yes, and that's how you spell Careerist, I presume. That's how I'm saying it, and that's I presume that's what they mean when they spell it. Anyway, yes, you'll understand if you listen to the show. I'll get through it eventually. And it's careerist.bandcamp.com to pick up the album. £10 for the absolutely wonderful CD. £12 and the CD and a load of different things, downloads. 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

Following the Signs is the name of the band. Evolve is the name of the tune from the EP of the same title. Evolve, absolutely brilliant, from Cork, and really, really cool. We had the pleasure of seeing them, myself and the young lad, in Templemore Metal Fest, or at Templemore Metal Fest. Absolutely brilliant. If we didn't see you there, sorry we missed you. And make sure to check it out next year. Absolutely brilliant. The scene is buzzing, and whatever you're into, you're into. Yeah. And really, really cool. So it's followingthesigns.bandcamp.com. What a great bunch of guys as well. And like I said, from Cork City, a 5-piece metal band, they say. And we're checking out live, and it's followingthesigns.cork on Instagram, followingthesignscork on Facebook, and you can check them out. They're in Bloodstock Festival. Wow, you know, huge, that is. And we get to see them right up close. It's amazing. Get out there and support local music, live music. You can see them before they make it. These are the future stars of the world.

Oh, I do love that. Dumb, posh hippies and the brilliant tune, Scrunched Up Fist. Oh yeah, brilliant tune from Dublin. And they go under loads of different, I suppose, I don't know what they call it, genres and different things like that, I suppose. But it's fun, dumb, psyche, prog punk rock. Yes, whatever you want to call it. Absolutely brilliant. Dumb, posh hippies. Oh yeah, you can head over to Bandcamp and pick up all their music. Dumbposhhippies.bandcamp.com. And nicest guys you'll ever meet in the world as well. Had the pleasure of meeting them, and they're raucous live. Absolutely brilliant. And they're on breakingtunes.com/dumbposhhippies as well. And of course, on Instagram and the socials, have a chat with them. Dumb_posh_hippies. And you'll find them live as well. Brilliant.

From Belfast, that was Empty Spaces and the brilliant tune Back to the Sea. Oh, really, really cool. Powerhouse of a band. Empty Spaces. They do have a new single out, Searching. You can check them out on Empty Spaces UK on Instagram and same on Facebook. And of course, head over there to Bandcamp, Empty Spaces Band.bandcamp.com to pick up their music. And they have huge news. They're playing with Easy Enough is Enough on September the 9th in the Voodoo in Belfast. Huge, huge stuff. The brilliant Empty Spaces.

Fear Shook and Luddites. Oh, what a cracking tune, all the way back to 2022, but we've had Fear Shook on loads of time. And Son of This is the new EP from them, and we've played lots of tunes from that already. Fear Shook from Tullamore. I'll be off from Fear Shook in Portumna as well, but it's Fear Shook on Instagram and the same on Facebook and the rest of it, and it's FEIERCE as in fierce, and shook as in shook.

How cool is that tune? Absolutely brilliant. Mud Shovel is the name of the band. They're from Cavan. And Over the Line is the name of the tune from their brilliant album, Little White Hare. Yes, Mud Shovel, M-U-D-D-S-H-O-V-E-L. And often describe M-U-D-D, a dot in the middle like a little bullet point. Shovel, S-H-O-V-E-L. Yeah, really, really cool. They've re-released the album and it's going places, of course. Sometimes, you know, you have to go back to the start to go again. And it's on Instagram, it's Mud Shovel Music. Really, really cool. Three-piece alternative rock band, they say, hailing from the heart of Cavan. Cavan has really made, like every county in Ireland, I keep telling you this every week, the scene is buzzing. Look at whole batch of new tunes there again this evening. And look at, absolutely amazing. You won't like everything. That's the finest. I don't have a problem with that. Look at, all people don't like each other. Would you look at the little orange man and all the other little men around the world with guns and all that? They don't like each other either. And but if they have enough money, they'll buy each other out. But anyway, that's the way it goes. But music, us poor little people, we try and make a bit of music, or we try and listen to a bit of music, and it makes life a little bit easier to put up with. Yes. And so it keeps off the drink and the rest of it. Yeah, so buy a bit of music. And look at the best of Irish indie. It's you can find it, I am at PMAD the band, and all the socials. And if you want to get your music or your requests into the show, it's PMADTheBandRadio@gmail.com. If you go on to all the socials, I put up a post there and I tag all the bands. And and we're also part of the Radio Indie Alliance charts, which goes out worldwide. So the show is on 30 different radio stations at least around the world every week. There's lots of them I don't even know that repeat the show, and it's brilliant. 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It's music you're not hearing enough on the radio. You should be, because that is brilliant, isn't it? Absolutely amazing. So we're going to leave you with P-Mad's brand new song himself. 9:45 is the name of the

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You can head over there to Bandcamp, that's pmads.bandcamp.com, and you can pick up the album. It's on vinyl. It was always a dream of mine to have something on vinyl. The physical copies are always great, so all the albums are on CD. Who, Why, Where, What, Iron Power, and 1 plus 1 equals minus 1. So anyway, is that me raving enough for the day? Thanks so much indeed for listening to PMAD the Band here at the Best of Irish Indie, and chat to you all next week. Good luck.

Marcy Blaine and Bobby's Girl getting your decades breakfast underway. Morning, it's Tuesday morning. Decades breakfast. Wakey, wakey. Good morning. Coming up on the show, your 1 second wonder, your year of fortune, what day is it today? And your lyric game, we'll get into your lyric game in just a moment. First up, how about a bit of UB40? Please don't make me cry. I'll try not to on the games today.

40, please don't make me cry on your decades breakfast. Let's do your lyric game this morning then. These lyrics I got for you today, Friday morning, and all my work is done. I packed my bags and I'm on the run. What's that song? Any ideas on that one? Once again, Friday morning, all my work is done. I packed my bags, I'm on the run.

NCC, Artois, sake on your decades breakfast. Let's get into your musical memories and your musical birthdays then. On this day, 1941, Les Braid was born. He was with the Swinging Blue Jeans.

Swinging Blue Jeans and You're No Good on your Decade's Breakfast on this day, 1956. Elvis Presley, he started a 5-week run at number one on the US singles chart with Don't Be Cruel.

Nine from the Fortunes on your Decades Breakfast, the oldies you love to sing along to for a Tuesday morning. Let's do your Year of Fortune this morning. Back to the 60s, 1968 this morning on your Year of Fortune. Let's play, I'll tell you what, Love Affair in a moment. First up, Herman Termitz.

0: Affair, Rainbow Valley, and Herman's Hermit, Something's Happening. There you go, that's your year of fortune this morning. A double shot of 1968. That's what the wheel wanted, and that is what we gave you. On the way, I'll give you the lyrics to our lyric game again, in case you were late to rise this morning. And Leslie Gore on the way too.
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Right, guys, it's your beat in the middle of part one this morning. Everly Brothers, Cat is Clown, number one for them in 1960. And in 1973, a number two for David Bowie and the Gene Genie. That's part one. Part two in the next hour.

Leslie Gore, it's Judy's turn to cry on your Decades Breakfast. It's time for your lyric game. Well, it's your second go at the lyric game this morning. These are lyrics that I gave you earlier on Friday morning, and all my work is done. I packed my bags. I'm on the run. Any ideas on that song today? That's your lyric game for a Tuesday morning. Any ideas, me?

Denise Williams, let's hear it for the boy on your Decades Breakfast. Come on then, let's hear it for the boy. Let's hear your applause. Candlewick Green, and Who Do You Think You Are on this day, 1946. Ola Brunker was born, drummer with ABBA.

Knowing me, knowing you, Mrs. G the other day, she heard some youngsters say, oh, that's the group ABBA. Yes, maybe not. On this day, 1966, the Small Faces, they were at number one on the UK singles chart, All or Nothing.

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I just can't stand the people that can't drive. You know the ones I'm talking about. Small faces, all or nothing. Let's give the answer then to your lyric game this morning. These are lyrics I gave you today, Friday morning, and all my work is done. I packed my bags. I'm on the run. The answer is Janet Jackson. Oops, now.

Janet Jackson, Oops Now. There you go. There's your lyrical answer this morning on your Decades Breakfast. Back to the 90s for that one. Another hour of the oldies you love to sing along to on the way. Got some corkers for you.

0: and dreaming. 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
1: Decades breakfast. Good morning.
0: Yeah, good morning. How are you this morning? It's Tuesday morning, still the early part of the week. We've got the 1 second wonder on the way for you. And what day is it today? We'll find that out. And what's your name? It

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1: Foundations, why'd you build me up buttercup on your decades breakfast? The oldies you love to sing along to, it's all a decade. 50s, 60s, 70s, 80s, 90s, a little bit of the noughties, all the other decades, they don't exist in my eyes. Let's do your 1 second one.

0: second one of your Tuesday morning then. Today's famous song. It's only 1 second, but can you work it out?
1: Give me the music.
0: There you go. There's a song today. Very famous. I think you might know that one.
1: Give me the music.

Sinatra, Big Frank, and That's Life on your Decades Breakfast. Let's do a musical birthday. On this day, 1956, Maggie Reilly was born. She worked with Mike Oldfield on The Moonlight Shadow.

The Police, dee-doo-doo-doo-dee-da-da-da. I think that's the correct amount of do's and does. And Mike Oldfield and Maggie Riley. Happy birthday to Maggie today, born on this day, 1956.

Break of 80s there, but that's all right. It's all the decades we love. Kim Wilde and Junior. Another Step Closer to You, Frankie Goes to Hollywood, and Relax, a song banned by the BBC, right? Coming up for you then, we're doing your one-second wonder this hour. I'll

0: Tuesday, 15th of September, Greenpeace Day today. 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If your name is Dolores, Easton, Lola, Loyal, Loyalty, Melissa, Orlando, Roland, or Rolando, today is your day.
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0: Morrissey, gonna use it up, gonna wear it out. That's your bit in the middle of part two this morning. 1980, number one. And in 1977, a number two for Shawaddy Waddy. And you got what it takes.
1: We're happy.

0: Tracy on your Decades Breakfast. Come on, babe, lay your love on me. Madam. We're doing your 1 second wonder for your Tuesday morning. Calm yourself. This is the 1 second today.
1: Give me the music.
0: Any ideas on that one? Nice and easy peasy today, I reckon. You might kick yourself if you don't get this one. Whilst you have a think about that, is Bruce and Terry.
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Doctor and the Church of Your Heart on your Decade Breakfast, Bruce and Terry, and summer means fun. Let's say happy birthday today. Jackie Graham, born on this day, 1956.

0: McCartney before he was a sir. Just another day on your Decades Breakfast. And happy birthday today, Jackie Graham, who stepped right up there for that one. And let's give you the answer to your one-second wonder. What was this today?
1: Give me the music.
0: The answer, Womack and Womack and Teardrops.

is your 1 second wonder answer on your Decades Breakfast. Teardrops, Womack and Womack, and that is it, your Decades Breakfast done. Thanks for tuning in for a Tuesday. Let's do it all again another day. Join me for another 2 hours, won't you? More of the songs you love on the way, played by somebody else though. I'll leave you with Lionel Richie. Reports that he's not been well recently. Hope he gets better soon. Here's one of my favourites from Lionel. This is called Do It To Me.

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We are spinning so fast, we've forgotten the ground beneath our feet. It feels like the world is breaking. But maybe it's just breaking open.

Leo Sayer with I Can't Stop Loving You, starting off today's show. The show, of course, being the Sensational 70s with me, Gord Cooper. Saw him some years back. Was only on for about 30, 40 minutes, but was one track short of doing a greatest hit set. Well worth listening to. Sounded just exactly the same as if he was on the record. Anyway, 10cc with Good Morning Judge coming up next.

Andrew Gold and Lonely Boy, and before that, Alessi, or as it seems to be on all the in all the sort of books these days, they show up as the Alessi brothers. But I'm certain when they were around in the 70s, they were just known as Alessi with O Laurie. Before that, 10cc and Good Morning Judge. Had the opportunity to see one of the sort of the splitaway versions, because there's various versions going around. Wouldn't say sort of split up officially, and didn't get the ticket when I thought I would, and then decided a couple of days before the gig to get a couple of tickets, and they were totally sold out, and heard afterwards they were really, really good. So regretted that to this day. And starting off today's show was Leo Sayer, of course, with I Can't Stop Loving You.

0: One ticket, please. Lord have mercy, everybody's here. Hey, what's going on, man?
1: Yeah. She's at home.
0: Yeah, she's at home.

Just at about the halfway stage of today's show, the show, of course, being the sensational 70s, and you've just heard Bobby Goldsborough with Honey. Before that, probably one of the most romantic duets ever written, Billy Preston and Syreeta with You I'm Born Again. Barry White, the Walrus of Love, as he was known, with Let the Music Play. And then Barbara Dixon, Another Suitcase in Another Hall.

Wayne. The good thing we've been in the 70s or around in the 70s, and I was a young adult, should we say, throughout most of the 70s, was the different styles of music and genres that were around in the 70s. We had glam, we had punk, we had reggae, we had the love songs, we had the types of darts, or the likes of darts, we had the likes of Brotherhood of Man. We had everything in there, so it really makes life easy to put a show together of good 70s music. And I say, you just had darts there with Come Back My Love. Before that, the big love song from Chicago, If You Leave Me Now, Kylie Simons with Nobody Does It Better, and Brotherhood of Man, Angelo. Coming up next, a little bit of Diana Ross.

Glam rocker Slade with Every Day brings us to the end of today's show. The show, of course, being sensational. Then? The show. Oh, I'm running out of steam. You can tell it's time for me to go home. The sensational 70s show. Before Slade, we had Joe Jackson. Is She Really Going Out With Him? Elvis with Suspicion. And Diana Ross with Touch Me in the Morning. I'm going to finish off with one of the huge hits of the 70s. But hopefully you've enjoyed my selection of to join me same place and same time next week. Thanks for listening, just the same, and see you all again soon.

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1: Never wanna lose you. Yeah.
0: Oh yeah, that was new from Terror Vision. I should mention that. Love Ain't Cheap, new single from them.

Never Wanna Lose You, Rolling Stones from Foreign Tongues. I'm sorry if you got a little interference during that record. I don't know where that came from, but yeah, it climbed out and, you know, just crashed over the top of it. Very nasty indeed. But anyway, hey, back to normal transmission, hopefully. And Slaughter and the Dogs have a brand new album out. It's the first album in ages from these guys, and boy, are they on the money with this. This is their cover of the Velvet Underground classic.

album out from Slaughter and the Dogs, Mick Rossi and the Gang, back in a spotlight by the looks of things. White Light, White Heat, the Velvet Underground song. Speaking of the spotlight, first of the spotlight acts this week here at Q-Burn, about to step right under the spotlight. We thought it was about time to have another four tracks from Social Distortion and their current album, Born to Kill. Let's start off with this one.

it's a good album in my opinion. Certainly hope you have hard copy of this. If not, maybe go to the website and pick it up. Take a look at the merchandise. Have a look and see if they're doing any dates near you. Social Distortion. The album is Born to Kill. Got a roaring leopard on the front cover. That's how you recognize that one. That was Tonight. And why don't we, let's see, follow it through to just choosing the tracks here, just winging it. I'm looking at the track listing now. I'm thinking, oh, what should we play after that? Why don't we just let it run through to, I know it sounds lazy and, you know, typical, because I am lazy. Why don't we just let it run through to the following track called Partners in Crime? But, I mean, you know, I don't think you'll be disappointed with this one.

Isn't that great? I told you you'd like that. Social Distortion from the album Born to Kill, out now. Get hard copy if I were you, and show the good music the respect it's due. Let's see, we had Tonight and followed by Partners in Crime, which was the one you just heard. We'll get another two tracks from this absolutely great album. It's Tuneful Noise, that's what this is. Noise that you can whistle afterwards, it's just excellent. We'll get another two tracks on this hour under the spotlight. Right here at Q-Burn, in for the duration on your favorite station. The PA here stringing it together and making it happen. Somehow, some way. I'm kind of...

That's a great new record from Temperance Movement, but it's a little too short for my liking. Could be another 2 minutes long, that one. Thanks a lot. Eat you alive, but always bear in mind, this is Q-Burn, and we also have this.

0: Profane Prophecy, the Black Rose from their current album. A Pound of Feathers, a Pound of Lead. Yeah. I mean, they both weigh the same, but I'll tell you what, you get hit in the head with the other one, and you'll say, I think I'll take the feathers next time. Yeah, it's true. Okay, let's see. Let's do this.
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That's a really great record, isn't it? New from the Editors. That's called Seriously. Yeah, they are serious about that. I can tell. These guys, they like what they do as well, and so do I. They're from New Zealand, as far as I know. Mountain Boy. And this is Monsters from their current album.

as Mounted Boy and Monsters. The whole album is as good as that track. And if you like that sound, then you've got it all the way through the whole album. I would recommend it if you like that. Now you're probably thinking, hey, PA, let's see you follow that with something that won't fall flat. Well, I do have this.

That's War on Drugs, new from them. Who's That is the name of the song, new album out, and everything else. And go to the website, check out the merchandise, check out the dates, see where they're playing live, and catch them if you can. You're just witnessing another edition of Q-Burn, in for the duration on your favorite station with me, PA, and the music is just drifting out for you to enjoy. Just like casting a fishing net, watching it wrap itself around the world and gathering listeners.

That's when I first discovered the Hanging Stars. I always loved that one. From an album called Songs for Somewhere Else. What an ideal title. That'll let your mind drift, won't it? On a sweet summer's day, and as the seasons change, then, you know, it's going to. It's autumn now, I guess. Although we still have a very warm situation once the sun comes out. If the sun does not come out, then the warm situation is not happening, which is good in a way. Looking out of the studio today as I record the show, it's grey, dull and drizzly. And the temperature is, I guess, mild for this time of year. But it is, you know, splish, splosh, splash. That's for sure. Social Distortion. Another two tracks on the way. Started with this from the album Born to Kill. Under the spotlight this week for the first hour at Q-Burn.

0: As a final track from Social Distortion from their great album Born to Kill, under the spotlight for the first hour this week here at Q-Burn. Four tracks played from that album. They're all good. It's all good. I'd get hard copy if I were you. And show to good music the respect it's due.
1: 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Bouncing. Bouncing. Bouncing. Around the world. PA's Q-Burn. 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